0: one of getting close to your ancestors. Follow the old road, and as you walk, think of them and the old England. You're only seeing what their eyes saw. Ford the same rivers, the same birds are singing. When you lie flat on your back and rest, watch the clouds sailing, as I often do. You're so close to those other people. But you can hear the thrumming of the hoofs of their horses, the sound of the wheels on the road, their laughter, talk, and the music of the instruments they carried.
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I don't know, it's a cool and deadly. Padantona.

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1: Ika mouse style is different style, you know. 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It's like.

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Welcome to Jukebox Radio Raid number one. We just heard from Dill Records recording artist the Tantra Monsters. Those three nifty tunes were Beans and Rice, Working Man, and Traffic. Check them out. Check them out. The Tantra Monsters get their CD release on Dill Records. Now meet the Rudiments. Here's two songs, Treadmill and Two Joints. Hey, you got a light?

0: we closed 2 years ago, so we close tonight. That's the first of our Moonlight Serenades, starting the third year for the cigarette that satisfies. It'll soon be 1942, and this is Glenn Miller speaking for the makers of Chesterfield. All the boys in the band, everybody, let's all get together and make it a
1: Happy New Year!
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2: Happy New Year!